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And I dreamed your dream for you, and now your dream is real.

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1: On Friday the 13th of December, Bruce and Bongo discovered Germany's most successful word, guile.

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